group is called The Silhouettes, and this is the tune Funky First. If you could find this album, find it. It's a great one, and it's rare.

0: doing something on his phone then, ain't you? That's a thing. I can deal with it. Right on, right on.
1: Double dose of the Silhouettes. And this tune is called Hashi Baba. You are listening to Happy Music Class.

So can you believe Happy Music Land's been on the air for 5 years? I didn't even think I'd last 5 weeks. And it's 5 years later. That's a great thing. And it's because of all of you. Because of all of you taking the trip to Happy Music Land every week. Yeah.

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Here in Happy Music Land, the one, the only. That's right. It's here.

you're just tuning in, well, this is the fifth anniversary show of Happy Music Land. 5 years. Can you believe it? 5 years. Yeah. So I'll be replaying the show, rebroadcasting it, so to speak. And that's going to be tomorrow, every Sunday, I post the show. Yeah. So check out Happy Music Land on Instagram and on Facebook. Yeah, under Happy Music Land. You could do it.

This one is near and dear to me. Jim Pepper. The album is Pepper's Powwow. And it's Witchy Tie Toe.

Oh yeah, another Sly and the Family Stone cover. Thank You for Let Me Be Myself, again, by the Crusaders. And here we go, here in Happy Music Land.

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1: It is.
0: So I want to thank you all, those who've been listening for 5 years, those who've been listening for less than that, or if you're just tuning in for the first time, thank you. Yeah, it's been great being on the air for this many years, keeping the show alive. So until next week, I will see you here. Yes, I will. Same place, same time. Keep those Happy Music Land vibes with you. You're going to need them. Those good vibes. And I'll see you here next week. Back here in Happy Music Land. That's right.

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1: Hello and welcome to Jazz Funk Soul Radio. Welcome to the dance edition. Thank you, DJ Niels, and thank you, Rochi, for splendid radio, excellent music. You and me now for the next 4 hours. So let's do it. Slightly different music you've heard, but not like this.

Oh yeah, so we've done loads to that one, 3 copies of that one, and I hope it all went together. Got to be real, Cheryl Lynn, Funky from Jamaica, Tom Brown with Maze, and Before I Let Go, all in the mix. I hope you like that. We always kick the show off like that, just to give it an extra little punch to get you in the mood. So I hope you're handling the heat in the United Kingdom, because we broadcast across the UK and around the world. Whatever you're doing, however you're doing it, we're so glad you've chosen to do it with us. And this week, well, let's tell you what we've got in store this week, shall we?

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That's you people, Born to Funk, the dance edition with yours truly, specialist music for those who love to get down. Get ready to ride the rhythm wave every single Saturday from midday GMT. Onks brings you 4 hours of non-stop grooves, jazz funk, soul radio, and mixed cloud live. Yeah, that's where we bring it. If you look on the poster page, you'll see the link to Mixcloud. You'll also see that the disco

journey through the smoothest and most heartfelt tracks, ending with Killer Dilla Tracks. Killer Dilla Tracks to melt your hearts. That's right. And at the end of the next hour, we see a Virgin Excursion, the beginning of hour three, a deep dive into a catalogue of a legendary artist or artists, featuring rare cuts and live performances throughout the show. The last hour of the show is an all-request part of the show, where we play you music, and it gives me a chance to play music that you want to hear, that you've selected, and just send me a message on the link, and we'll do our very best to play it. 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

As the DJ cues everything up, the instrumental sound of Paul Hardcastle, mixed with some serious, serious vocals. Thank you so much for choosing Jazz Funk Soul Radio. I'm not in the studio this week. It's a secret location in between gigs. We've had a time to record this show just for you. Okay.

taken from that riff, the sample, Paul Hardcastle. That's called The Rest of My Life, the extended version, CeeLo Green on the vocals. Yeah, of course you recognise him. He is excellent.

Yeah, I hope you like that one. As the heat soars right through the temperature scales, and we are sweating absolute buckets. And the air conditioner is blowing straight on my face, trying to keep me cool and my laptop cool as well. Right here, broadcasting from a secret location today. We are absolutely loving the sounds, and hope we're catching you good. I hope you've had a good week, because we certainly have. Welcome to Jazz Funk Soul Radio. I'm in my shorts, no video today, so I can dress down.

Ron Hall and the Motherfunkers, together with Dimitri from Paris. He's calling out the Dims remix. Yeah, like that. So I'm in a very, very picturesque place. It's great grounds, great scenery. And as I look out of this makeshift studio, there's a lake right at the bottom of the hill. And the people that are going to get married here are going to absolutely love it. And yeah, I'll be doing things like this. Playing one tune on top of another. Make it sound like

sound of Shanta and Joe Roberts and Dr. Packer mix, the MD FC mix, Shanti. What a great tune. Absolute bass bin trembler. Let's take you to the house scene with the Masters at Work and an Afro beat to die for. Welcome to Jazz Funk Soul Radio. This is the Dance Edition. Broadcasting from a secret location this week. And feeling extra, extra funky. We put two beats together. Just like this.

Little Louis Vega and the Masters at Work paying their tribute to Vince Montana. Great, great rhythms. It's Jazz Funk Soul Radio, Onks on the Decks. We do this every single week, live on a Saturday between 12 and 4. And also, the first 2 hours of this show are repeated on a Sunday. So whatever you're doing, however you're doing it, I hope we're catching you good, and I hope you're having a great, great time.

So hope you like that mashup. Moving on up, the Sarah Small classic and I Am Your Mind. Mr. V recreating Roy Ayers with the original vocals. And it comes to that point, the second part of the show, the soulful selection. Music of your mind, body and soul from your past, your present, and not too distant future. It triggers thoughts of nostalgia and tries to snap things from dreamland and bring them to reality. Only soul music can do that. So without further ado, let's do this.

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1: No puedo. That wicked woman's voice. Hey, señorita. The band's called War. We played a track last week and it got so much recognition and so many people wrote in. We just had to select another track from them.
2: My name is LJ Reynolds. I'm going to give

LJ Reynolds. Wow, wow, wow. What you see is what you get. And yeah, we really, really dig that. Well done. What you see is what you get. The Dramatics. LJ Reynolds, of course, the lead singer. Come on, put some bass on it. Come on, DJ. Crank the volume up if you can, wherever you are. Enjoy this song.

The amazing Charlie Wilson, hope you like that one. There goes my baby, really, really cool, on the Soulful Selection right here on Jazz Funk Soul Radio. Gotta play this. Gotta play this. DJ Unks, play this on a loud sound system. Here we go.

Amazing. Cool and the Gang, Summer Madness. We've got an 11-minute version of that. One of these days, we're going to dig it out and play the entire version, the live version. That's Cool and the Gang, Lauryn Hill, and Yasu Ndua. Really, really cool. If you're listening on a heavy bass sound system or some wicked headphones.

0: baby. 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
1: 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That's right, live in London.

Hollywood Dreaming, Father's Children, sent you back. And instrumental tracks also get featured right here on the Soulful Selection Jazz Funk Soul Radio. My name's Onks, and this is the Dance Edition.

So this is the amazing sound of the Brothers Johnson. As the wind blows through this marquee. The things we have to do to broadcast on the radio, to record shows to broadcast on the radio. You won't believe what I'm doing. I won't tell you. That's the live version. Tokyo, the Brothers Johnson, the same people that did Stomp.

sound of Dave Koz and Brian McKnight. Summertime in New York City. Excellent music. It's time to get down in a mellow, mellow style. Right here, right now, Jazz Funk Soul Radio, the Soulful Selection.

as the world turns. Everything we do this evening is on the one. Funkin' on the edge of night this evening. Got your GAP. But put it on the three. If you don't believe that, turn the channel 2.

Yeah, playing you the full version of that. That's just over 6.5 minutes long. Love that. Open up your mind wide. The Gap Band making loads and loads of appearances right here on the Dance Edition. It's because they are so, so good.

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1: Little Boy Blue. Great, that's a new version, a newer version of the moment, and Jack in the Box. Love that. And it's time for us to say bye to our Sunday listeners. This live show on a Saturday, the first 2 hours are rebroadcast every single Sunday between 4 and 6. And so Sunday listeners, it's time to say goodbye very, very shortly. And you will be with the Feel Good show, the reggae show on Sunday, straight after this.
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0: Al Giroux is our Virgin Excursion this week. And that, obviously, Jermaine Jackson, Let's Get Serious, with Stevie Wonder helping him out there on his career, on his road to stardom. Yep, it always helps if you marry the boss's daughter. Married Barry Gordy's daughter, and he had the whole Motown machine behind him, including help from Stevie Wonder. So Al Giroux, his real name, Alwin Lopez Giroux, was an American singer. His 1981 album Breakaway went straight to the top of the charts. Spent 2 years in the Billboard 200 and is considered one of the finest examples of Los Angeles pop and R&B sound ever. The album won Giroux 1982 Grammy for the best male pop vocal performance. Born in Milwaukee, Wisconsin, United States, on the 12th of March 1940. We lost him in 12th of February 2017. Left behind Susan Player and Phyllis Hall. He's got Ryan Giroux as his sibling, and he left behind some really, really good music.
1: Ladies and gentlemen.
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1: Now, showtime. Are you ready? Are you ready for start time?
5: Let's find out. Ready, set, go.

Fantastic, fantastic. Al Jarreau, All I Need Is to Get My Boogie Down. Featured artist this week on the Virgin Excursion. Love that song.

party, come on, let's party, y'all. Oh. Al Jarreau. Super, super vocalist. And saw him live at Party in the Park in Hyde Park, London. When he was at a mature age, and how can he rock a party? And singing it live, he was totally, totally amazing. Al Jarreau, our features artist, right here on the Virgin Excursion.

0: Yeah, morning, Mr. Radio. Come on, get up, mister. Oreos and Cheerios, have your tea or your hot piping cup of coffee. Or have some cereal or a toast. And say good morning to Mr. Radio. That is Al Juro.
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recorded live Beggar & Co at the Jazz Cafe London. Being the Distinction Crew, we went to see them there live. This was recorded in a previous session, but when we saw them live, they are absolutely wicked. What a brilliant, brilliant band. Welcome to the Dance Edition on Jazz Funk Soul Radio.

So this is the sound of Phased Groove, and the track's called Dusty Roads. Now, Phased Groove is a great, great, brand new discovery for me. They've been around for a long time, but their current album just tickles me pink. Brilliant, brilliant. And we've been playing loads of Phased Groove, and continue to play that through 2026. Can't wait for their next offering.

and What Is He to You? Creative Sources track made good for the modern times. Majidi and the full disco slap mix. I like that. We like that a lot. And we've just got a few minutes left. Over 15 minutes, just over 15 minutes left before we go on to the all request part of the show. Music that's been chosen by you, the listeners. By you, the listeners, and I get the pleasure to play them straight back at you. Welcome to Jazz Funk Soul Radio. Here we go. It's the dance edition. Let's do it.

the more I get and the more I want. Jay Caruso Band. Really, really like those people. They do a great job. And a few minutes left. Come on, let's do it like this.

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I certainly won't. Hang on, I can't leave you. That's Harold Melvin and the Blue Notes.

So this is the sound of the Ukes band and Tasha Leray wishing on a star, John Morales. Yeah, that wonderful music mixer doing a great, great job on that. And from now to the end of the show, it's music selected by you, the listeners. Absolutely magic. And always blown away by the music you select.

So this is the sound of Casso. Self-entitled track, Casso by Casso. He also did a track called Walkman. Do you remember that? Yep, we remember buying that on a green album. For all you vinyl heads and record junkies, yeah, you'll know that's true. Excellent, excellent.

It's all over, Casanova. Trudy, well done for requesting that. Loads of other people requested it as well. And yeah, dug that one out just for you guys.

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The Rubber Band Man. For me, the Guardians of the Galaxy. The movie started with that, and it absolutely blew my mind. Traveling at the speed of light, saving humanity as we know it. I bet the Spinners didn't think they were gonna do that when they wrote the song. Brilliant, Rubber Band.

Yeah. And that one, Poonam, who came to our gig in Ealing when we were playing out live the Distinction Sound System, doing our thing, and we did a live gig with the Real Thing, and she said, I really, really remember that. Isn't it funny and amazing how you, the listeners, some of the people that used to attend our gigs always remember a gig for whatever it did, and Poonam remembered the Real Thing, and really, really happy to play that for you.

If there's anything I'm certain of, yeah. requested by Ali Benedict. Yeah, and she just loves it. She goes, that's a dance floor filler, and I love this section of your show. Thank you, Ali. That's really, really cool.

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And no mixing, no maxing. Just play the song. And Andrea Pellegrino from the South Americas, thank you very much for writing in. That was your song.

It's getting better. The sound of passion, don't stop my love. Originally on Epic Records here in the UK. Wow. Brilliant, brilliant songs there. We've got just under 20 minutes left. And it's time to funk you up and just play music in the mix just for you. Broadcasting 24/7, 365, 7 days a week. All day, every day. Nice and loud. Great music whenever you switch it on, wherever you're, whatever you're doing, wherever you are. Switch on Jazz Funk Soul Radio and you're always just a moment away from hearing a funky, funky tune. Something you haven't heard in a while or never heard before. Across the UK and around the world, we are Jazz Funk Soul Radio. It's becoming everybody's favourite radio station, everybody's favourite destination for good, good music. Let's do it. Come on.

had Carleen Anderson singing "Was That All It Was?" What a great statement to make. Life is a song. Jazz Funk Soul Radio. My name's Onks, and it's been a pleasure playing music for you for the last just under 4 hours. Straight after me, right here, it's gonna be Bert Hurgis and the Jazz Experience. At 6, it's Nick Aravis, and the message is in the music. Paul Hobson's here at 8, and great music till midnight, straight after him, from 10 till midnight. And then we have Adam LeBose, midnight till 2 o'clock in the morning. Great music, and check out the website for everything on a Sunday. Tim Nugent's in there, he does really, really well. Roachy One, he's great. Paul Alexander, DJ Huey, Dave, with the Jazz Show. Dave Patterson with the Jazz Show tomorrow, 10 till midnight. Leroy Alexander with the Recce Show, and so much more. Check out the website. Link. There's links for the presenters, and they tell you exactly what they play. I'm up here now on Saturday, and part of my show, the first couple of hours of my show, is repeated again from 4 till 6, but we've still got 10 minutes left to do this.

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Thank you so much for your company, for tuning in and for choosing Jazz Funk Soul Radio as your preferred destination. 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I hope you have a great week, whatever you're doing, and hope your football team wins in the World Cup of Football. 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That's what I'm doing. Peace, loads of funky love, and I will see you next time.

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1: Hey, let's hope you're all keeping cool out there. We've had some amazing weather here in the UK. I hope it's been nice where you are out there in the world, out there in that funky galaxy as well. Many thanks to Bert Herges, the Jazz Experience. Back again next week between 4 and 6. All this and more brought to you with love every Saturday night, where the message is in the music. Welcome, friends.

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Yes, right, good boy. Pour me a nice cool drink, Muttley. Oh, yes. That's, we need a cool drink, Muttley. We need a cool drink up here in space. It's very hot.

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The Music Band War 1977, the album version of Galaxy. Just when it goes all quiet, when they're all in space, the lights used to just spin round. The aircon was on, hopefully where you were. It was where we were. What a record. Galaxy.

Bam, we got them dancing all over the world. Shake your meat, that's what he says. Archie Bell and the Drills, the sound of Philadelphia. Yes, we have. That was 1979, so good to hear that one again. Let's say hi to a few people. Hi there to Sue Booth. Hi there to Steve Bailey. Hi there to Mike James. Wendy Beer. Hi, Wendy. John Seeley is there. Tex James. Beverly and Malcolm Williams with Randy, their dog, as well. I know Malcolm Williams is out there in the garden having a cool drink as well. Sue. Hi there, Sue. Jan and Tony Adkin. I know Lexi's there too. Hi, Lexi. Lexi the dog. Ray Cabiano. Hi, Ray. Keith Miller. Hi, Keith. Robert Dunbar. Hi, Robert. Evening to Rob Ferguson. He's in the garden too. Cool, cool. Hi there to Jeff Lewin. Hi, Jeff. Doug Shant. Hi, Doug. Evening to Dear Harper. Hi, Dear. Stuart Hart. Sue Rawcliffe. Good evening to you. JFSR's Bert Herges. Hi, Bert. Tim Nugent. Hi, Tim. You'll catch Tim Nugent tomorrow morning between 10 and midday. Soul Sunday. Sue Wall. Hi, Sue. Is Paul Brazier, Otto the Cat, listening in as well. Richard Nardi, hi Richard. Dave Dawson, hi Dave. Colin Barnett, Cunningham, Mark Horn, hi Mark. Katia Crowley, Paolo the Cat. Belda Lewis, hi Belda. Mike James, said hello to Mike earlier. Claire Beverly, JFSR's Claire Beverly. CB Soul, that's tomorrow morning between 8 and 10 a.m. Ray Caviano, hi, I said hello, right? Eduardo Chagas, Carolyn Redgrove Phillips, Opaz Records, Ray Hayden, hi Ray. Attilo Bruno Verratti, David Bendlow. Hi, David. Robbie Collins, JFSR's Robbie Collins. Stephen Hunt. Hi, Stephen. That's the name of you on the JFSR public Facebook group page, including mine as well. Oh, listen, it's hot tonight. Enjoy yourselves wherever you are. Some great tunes coming your way.

we have a massive 1980 gem there. Deodato as a Night Cruiser. Oh. There was a dance that went along with that one as well. I can remember it very well. Friends all over the world.

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Here in the UK, it was called the routine, you know, to the left and to the right. To the left. To the right. That's it. The band, aka 1981. That is Grace.

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This is what we need to do more. Lots of us are still doing it. More of us need to still do it. Sister Sledge, smile, baby.

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Sister Sledge, 1983. No, it may not change the way of the world. And that's from the album Bet You Say That to All the Girls. Hi there to John Gabriel. Okay, I'll start this next one off. I'm a Virgo. Tell me what sign. What is your sign? Mutley's an Aries.

0: And we know that Beverly Williams is an Aries.
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0: You share yours with Manly Boy. Wendy Beer's a Virgo, like me. Oh, okay, Wendy. Mike James would like to say this is a better than the Happy Days theme. Yeah, they wrote that as well, didn't they? Pratt and McLean. What is your sign? 1976.

This is Eugene Wall going to tell us about her personality, a 1984 jam.

It's Personality 1984 and Eugene Wilde. 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We've lost some wonderful people. One in particular, Rodney James, Rodney Thomas Franklin, the man who gave us the groove. The rest is history. There was a song that went... First of all, the record was released in America and it wasn't doing very well. It came here in the UK. A DJ called Chris Hill picked it up and he created a dance for it that went with it. So when the record stopped, we stopped and then we started again and we called it The Freeze. But what a wonderful record. Here it is, Rodney Franklin, The Groove. Rest in peace, Rodney Thomas Franklin.

You know, sometimes Crystal used to, when it stopped, it'd hold the record for about 20 seconds. We'd freeze for 20 seconds. It was a lot of fun. Rodney Franklin, rest in peace. Good fun, good fun. Some great memories as well. Rodney Franklin, he would have been 22 when he wrote that one. Another one from Rodney Franklin, 1981, a thing called Endless Flights.

0: Another great record from the legendary Rodney Franklin. He wrote some great stuff, did some great work with a lot of great artists. May you rest in peace, sir. Right, rewinding a little bit, we mentioned Star Signs, Malcolm Williams. Malcolm Williams, from out there, from outer space, he writes in to say his star sign is rum and coke.
1: One, two, two, two, three, two.

0: Yes. 1976 Brass Construction. You knew that. And Ha-Cha-Cha. Matley boy, run down and get me a hot dog from Harry Hot Dogs.
1: Please, yes, don't go down push. There's hot dogs
0: yes,
1: for everyone.
0: It's hot dogs for everyone. Get me one. Yeah. It's hot.

0: And we can see that Paul Brazier's got his beers out. Nice one. Clink those bottles, yeah. It's hotter than the jungle. I can tell you now it is. That is Lemon, the band Lemon from 1978. Africa, Africa. Which takes us nicely just past the second hour.
1: Into the second hour with Nick Age and Erebus on JFSR.

Okay, so the next record, you'll know the song, but will you know the artist? I think you'll know the artist as soon as you hear his voice.

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Higher Ground. Motown 73 there. Before that, Soul Patrol, Save Your Love. And before that, Anthony White, Never Let You Get Away. Save it for a rainy day.

Yes, well, we have to say the Four Tops, Save It for a Rainy Day. That will be most welcome, I can tell you now. That's what they were doing in 77 on ABC Records. Four Tops. Right, what's next? What's next? Oh, yeah. That's a groove on. Let's chill a little bit before the Love Connection.

0: such a wonderful Willie Beaver Howe TK Disco Records gem from 1980. Oh, yeah. Let's chill. We're right on the half past 7 o'clock time here in the UK. So let's move over to Mr. Dastardly. Bring over that box in advance of... there he is, Muttley boy. Where are you? Come here. Just move closer to the mic, Muttley. That's it. So we can hear you.
1: Hi, this is Randy.
0: No, no. Randy Muller. He might be here very soon here in the studio. He's due here in the UK very soon.
2: Does that mean you want a medal?
0: There he is, yes. Good boy, Muttley.
2: Oh, all right.
0: Yes.
2: Yeah.
0: It's too hot to concentrate, Muttley boy. Well done. There's a medal for you there.
3: Hold your breath. Make a wish. Now count to three.
0: This week's Love Connection.

0: Adios, we're through. That's what he says there. The Lost Generation. Sorry, I can't help you from 1970 there as well.
1: Hi, this is Randy Muller, and welcome to the Love Connection.

Carol Williams from the Electric Lady album, 1976. A South Soul Records album as well, that one. Four Tops again. A Motown gem, 1969. MacArthur Park.

You know, Mudley, I thought we'd get away with that one tonight. What's the matter with you? It's not. Oh, my goodness. That was William Bell at Headline News. It can only happen here on this show. Eloise Laws, Baby You Lied, brother Ronnie Laws on saxophone here as well.

from the album Eloise, 1977. Baby, You Lied. And I met Eloise at the International Soul Festival a few years ago. What a lovely lady. Quite tall as well. Yeah? But, what's so funny, Marley? It was going so well before you jumped in there. No. That's why we love you, Marley. Good night, take care. Have yourselves a great rest of the evening. Enjoy the rest of the weekend and try and keep cool as well in the UK. Hope it's nice where you are. Another edition of The Message is in the music next week. The show is repeated tomorrow morning between 6 and 8 o'clock. And between 8 and 10, CB Soul, Claire Beverly with the Poetic Groove Foundation. Between 8 and 10, and between 10 and midday, Tim Nugent with Soul Sunday.

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from the Natural High album, 1978. The vocals, Mr. Lionel Richie, fronting the Commodores, and say, yeah, very good morning to you. How are you? Getting you out from under the duvet, as Tim would say this morning. Thank you very much to Nick Aravis. Wonderful show indeed. I'll tell you what, if Motley was in this studio, I'd have to throttle him.

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the wonderful Ronnie Walker on Guess I'll Never Understand the Workings of Your Mind. Oh yes, it's 8:25 BST here Sunday morning, JFSR with me, CB. Just a quick roll call, see who's in the house. Yes, good morning to Neil Scoff. Back again. Thank you, Neil. Always support. Appreciate your support. We've got Susan Owen. Good morning, Susan. Hope you got your brew with you. Yes, and I hope the weather's fine where you are. Who else we got? Steve Bailey's in the house. Of course, Steve's around. How are you, Steve? I hope you got your brew as well. Remember, it's the order of the day. You turn on, you log on, and you get your brew. Yes, absolutely. Let's crack on. CB Soul, Sundays, 8 till 10, JFSR. Just great soul music. Got to give a shout out to Chris, Dean and the General up there in York as well. Thanks again.

Chuck, Helen, Eric and Morris. And the original of Such a Lucky Fellow by The Independents. Well, that was 1973 from the album The Independents. It was originally done in 1971 by Maurice, who's on that album, Maurice Jackson. Yes, and it was on Candlelight Records. And obviously, we all come to love the Leroy Hudson version. And also, I'm a big fan of the Snowboy version with Non McCoy as well. Yes, welcome to Nick. Nick's in the house after his well-earned rest after his show. Good to have you aboard, my friend. Hope everything's okay. One thing I have to say this morning, though, is that I think Muttley got out earlier. Apparently, there's a few issues. And Muttley was seen in the area. That's all I'm saying.

from the album Street Hopper with the Blues Waltz. The vocals are Mr. Lee MacDonald there. And Sweet Hot Lips, that's the bonus track on the album. Subaru's in the house. Good morning, Sue. Hope you're well, lovely. And hope you're well wherever you may be. Whether it's good morning, good afternoon, good evening. Welcome. CB Soul, Sunday mornings 8 till 10 BST here on JFSR. I do hope you're all well. Ernest Ernie.

1970. Tamil Motown Records, Diana Ross, of course, and Baby It's Love, approaching a halfway stage in the show. Just a timely reminder that Tim's up at 10 o'clock. That's BST, of course.

Las Vegas Connection. Anybody Love Me Like You? That's recorded on Hep Me Records. And the tune before that was Shirley Walls on The Fabulous King and Why Am I Crying?

love crossover, modern, and sweet soul music, then you're in the right place. This is Trans Sister Soul with Claire Beverly.

record on Fantasy Records, 1977, The Blackbirds, and Dreaming About You. Such a smooth groove. Talking about smooth grooves, got to welcome some more people to the show. Kev James, how you doing, my friend? Thank you once again for logging in. Appreciate it, your support. Pete's made it. Pete Mattock's back in the house. Good morning, Peter. Hope you're well. Just a quick reminder as well, start moving the furniture out of the way, guys. Put the cups down, the hot tea, the hot coffee. For goodness sake, don't run around with scissors. Get them surgical stockings pulled up. Put the oxygen to one side. Get off that stair lift before you start jigging around. Yep, the fourth on the floor's on the way after this one.

LJ Reynolds and the Chocolate Syrup. What's the matter, baby? Yes, came to my attention many years ago when I had long socks and things like that. As an instrumental, Penguin Breakdown. Welcome to John Gabriel. He's got his Eggs Benedict on the go and his fancy coffee. Always appreciate you dropping in, John. Continue with the four from the floor, his Sister Sledge.

recorded on ATCO Records. Sister Sledge, 1974. I remember this one coming in a soul pack. Gwen and Ray, Build Your House.

There you go, completing this week's four from the floor, Leslie Uggams, and Don't You Even Care. I believe Build Your House on a Strong Foundation was big in Peterborough at the time, at the Wirina, or Wirina. Thank you for that information, Peter. One of those tunes that's rare as Rocking Horse Doo-Doo on the original. Just got a re-release on Celestial Records. Jan Jones, Independent Woman.

classic modern Jan Jones, Independent Woman, originally released on Daywood Records. But that's a brand new re-release on Celestial Echo Records. So have a look for that one. You'll find, I think I got mine from Simply Soul.

another fabulous tune on the wonderful Arctic Records. Dylan Humphrey, Don't Make the Good Girls Go Bad. JJ's in the house. He's back from his run. You should have given us a shout, mucker. We'd have all been with you. Yeah, we would. But once again, thanks for joining us. Wherever you may be in the world, good morning, good afternoon, good evening. You're tuned in to CB Soul, Transistor Soul, here on JFSR. Sunday mornings, 8 till 10, then at 10 o'clock, Tim Nugent's coming up with Soul Sunday. And bringing you some sunshine as well.

That one's for Dee Cox this morning. Welcome, Dee. Nice to see you in the house. Hope you're doing well. Loving your show, by the way. Yeah, Dee works for JFSR, as many of you know. Fifteen minutes left to go here on the show. Then it's Tim time. Tim Nugent, Soul Sunday.

There you go, that's the edited version. Mystic Merlin just can't give you up. And a couple of weeks ago, I played the brand new release from Booker Newbury on Expansion Records, which I believe now is deleted. And I say, yes, that cover, that's the one I'm referring to. 8 minutes left to go. Tim's in the house. Morning, Tim. How are you, my friend? Looking good as usual.

as you probably guessed, the Sound of Philadelphia is featured very heavily today on this show as we've gone right across the board. But once again, it comes to that time of the show for me to say thank you so much for supporting the show, logging on, having a listen, and wherever you may be in the world, good morning, good afternoon, good evening. Enjoy the rest of your day, your morning, your evening, whatever it may be, as I say. And yes, always appreciate your support. So guys, Tim's coming up in a couple of minutes' time. Yes, enjoy. Look after yourselves, stay safe, and as we always say, keep your family close, keep your loved ones close, and have a gorilla.

listeners near and far, you are the heartbeat of Jazz Funk Soul Radio. Thank you for making us part of your musical journey.

Thank you very much to Claire Beverly for getting us from underneath the duvet on a very warm Sunday morning. Enjoy the rest of your Sunday, Claire.

0: featuring David Morris on the vocals. And Getting Together, as we do every Sunday morning. Tim back in the studio, that feels nice. That does feel nice. Though rather warm, back from the holidays. And if you haven't heard, we've been to France and Belgium and it was rather hot. But we're not complaining. Yeah, yeah. Absolutely not. Yeah, yeah, yeah. Because it's soon be Bobot time. Welcome. Soul Sunday it is.
1: You know, I guess I don't want to say. And the problem with the world today is there just ain't enough love.

0: Mr. Prince Philip Mitchell. And he's still so happy. Lifted from the album Top of the Line, of course. The usual elements of the Soul Sunday Show coming your way this morning. As always, no matter from where in the world we do it.
1: Yeah.
0: Watched the match last night, did you? Sore head, have you? Tired, are you?

Friend Orchestra and Papik, and you came along. Featuring Yara Washington, or Yara Washington rather. You know it.

boy, can this lady sing. Still moving. Yara Washington and Sessions on the Green. Still moving. There's the title. Usual elements of the Soul Sunday show coming your way this morning. Yes, there's a poster tunes. And they return this week. Yes, there's Room at the Top with a Difference this week. And yes, there's All Tim, I Remember That. Possibly two this week. Possibly. One of which is a nice piece of blue-eyed soul.

Why Wasn't Your Soul Sunday? Right there on your bunkum box. That'd be a wireless. Nice to be back in the studio, sharing the poster this week, Alan Easton. And straight out the box from 1975 for Alan. Back from his holidays also. This week, Alan's gone for Frankie Valli, no less.

From the Cool Notes and Why Not Cool. If only, hey, if only. Sharing the poster this week is Pete Gladwin. Now, Pete's gone for a track that I've not played for absolutely ages. From Mr. Clarence Mann. Thank you for sharing.

Labwin selection on the poster this week. Thank you, Pete, for sharing the poster. And not played since, oh, God knows when, a long, long time ago, way back when Soul Sunday was quite infant, I think. Some say, well, still is. We beg to differ. Wherever you're listening around the globe, good morning, good afternoon, good evening. Welcome.

0: And as we always say on this show, we hope you hear something old, something new, maybe to you,
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quality sounds, quality music, quality presenters every single hour of the day. Also sharing the poster this week, and an early bird as always, thank you to Sue Mullin, released on Capitol Records. Check out the bassline, love it.

this morning from A Taste of Honey. And if you like the bass line on that or any other, just wait till we hit autumn. I remember that this week, and you will. And it's a nice piece of blue-eyed soul, and the guys hated the title of blue-eyed soul. The artist hated the title of blue-eyed soul because there's no colour to soul, they said. So there we go, new now. Brand new.

from Mike Sutton. Rather nice, that, isn't it? Also sharing the poster this week is Anne Mason. This weekend's gone for Mark Evans and DJ Spen in the mix. And taking us right up to Room at the Top this week with a different...

We'll play some more Kevin's and DJ Spen in the mix. 11 a.m. Sunday mornings means only one thing. We take a trip back to Room at the Top.

commence with The Only Ways Up, Otis Clay. In the background, Night Train, James Brown, of course. And do you remember this one? I'm sure you will.

The memories come flooding back of clubbing days at KC and Queen and clubs. Also sharing the poster this week. Sorry, more room at the top next week. Also sharing the poster this week. From the ridiculous to the sublime, Roger.

Still as wonderful today as it was the first time I heard that from Roger Hatcher, Sweetest Girl in the World. And if you'd like to get your music on the programme, it's quite easy, really. Look out for the Soul Sunday poster, grab that. And on Facebook, on your page where it says Create Story, post that poster, click the musical notes, add your tune to it, and if myself and the production team see it, we'll get your tune on the show that week.

and the lovely Sue Mullin down on the south coast. But it's warm down there, Sue. Christiana Baldo from Marcus Rotterman in Switzerland. Good morning to you. Everybody else who doesn't do

going all jazzy with Meza 40. My selection on the poster this week, eagle-eyed and ears peeps will have seen me post David Ruffin. Track entitled Anything That You Ask For. Yes, please, David.

Wonderful stuff from David Ruffin. Anything That You Ask For. And bringing up, no, not bringing up the rear, but almost. On the posters this week, they've been absolutely amazing. Thank you, one and all, for sharing the poster this week. The penultimate track of the posters this week, and the honour goes to Mr. Neil Scarf. A gorgeous slice of music entitled Mr. Fix It from Jeffrey, aka Jeff Perry, of course.

Mr. Fix It from the self-titled album, Jeffrey. Yes, I can. And a cool album it is as well, and selected on the poster. This week, superbly from Neil Scarf. Now on Getting Me Act Together, penultimate. On the poster.

Very topical from Pauline Tinkler. Windjammer tossing and turning. Aren't we all just doing that? Thank you one and all for sharing the Soul Sunday poster this week and every week. It never goes unnoticed. Thank you very, very much. Also topical from the album next on the Soul Sunday decks, the album Too Hot from 1978. We don't just put these things together, you know. Oh, Tim, I remember.

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And in putting today's show together, I came across this next track. A nice piece of blue-eyed soul, as they were labelled, and they didn't like the label. However, if you like your tunes that have a brilliant bass line and that catchy rhythm, then this one is also on Autumn. I remember that.

0: Brown Sugar, of course. I'm going through changes now into the final 18 minutes or so of this week's edition of the programme.
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0: And as always, said Mixcloud will be loaded very, very soon. And if you want to get it straight after today's show, you know where to go. Don't you want to ride? CTI Records 1975, when George was called

But Fudden and Whitehead, and there's always room for one more. You know it. That more or less wraps it up for this week's edition of the programme. Hope you've enjoyed it as much as we have. Stay careful in the sunshine, won't you? We'll see you next Sunday when we do it all over again at 10 a.m. Until then, have a great week, won't you?

Whether it's raining or the sun is shining, we've got the perfect music for any weather. 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

good afternoon, good morning, and good day. My name's Paul Rochester, aka Rochy One, and welcome to another edition of the Soul Food To Go Show, music that's simply good for the soul, here on JFSR, Jazz Funk Soul Radio. Okay, so what's on the menu today? Started off, we've got Terry Wells and her version of the Spinners classic, I'll Be Around, and I'll Be Around until 4 o'clock, I've had to think about that. And also, England will be around for the duration after taking care of Erling Haaland and his mob last night. Okay, also on the show today, I've got a version conversion, and I'm going to try and keep you cool. I'm going to try and play some cool tracks. You'll see as the show goes on. Got some soul birthdays, but more about anniversaries on this show. Rewind a track, I play a piece of music backwards. I need you to tell me who it is and what it is. Just bragging rights on a sunny Sunday afternoon. My featured artist will be one of my anniversaries, Mr. Rudy Thomas. Going to be dropping 3 tracks from the great man. Maybe touch on the World Cup. And just taking it easy on this hot summer's day in the UK. Europe is frying. And something that I've got to take from Boris Johnson, probably the only thing I'll ever take from him, the show is oven ready. I can actually go outside and fry an egg on the pavement.

0: Archie Bell, Annie Strells, Hard Not To Like You. Originally done by Melbourne Moore from her album You Stepped Into My Life. And I like playing that version because Archie Bell and the Drells say, I swear, I swear, I swear. And when you listen to Melbourne Moore's version, she says, I care, I care, I can. I guess that's a male-female thing going on. So it's Rochie One, keeping it sweet, keeping it soulful on this hot Sunday afternoon. I hope it finds you and your family as well. It'd be great if you can stick around and keep my company. I'm here till 4, and the door is open.
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0: Okay, let's go with this track. This is one of my favourite of all time. It's from Unlimited Touch. It's on their album, the vinyl, but not a lot of people play Happy Ever After.

is a tune. 1981 from their album, self-titled, Unlimited Touch, Happy Ever After. Okay, so good afternoon, good day.

0: you are in the world. Roshi One, Sweet and Soulful, Soul Food to Go show on a Sunday afternoon. I want to say a big thanks to Tim Nugent, Soul Sundays, before me. And Claire Beverly, before Uncle Tim.
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0: else, especially in strong winds, a maximum temperature of 30 degrees Celsius. And the outlook for Monday, any cloud will quickly burn off to give sunny spells, very warm, perhaps very hot inland, but cooler near the coast in very breezy winds, maximum temperature of 30 degrees Celsius. You can expect 30 all the way to, I think, Friday. It goes down a degree, and then Saturday the same. But the outlook in between, cloud developing overnight, Tuesday through to Thursday. During this period, then burning back to coast by day to give sunny spells, perhaps any isolated thundery showers Monday and Wednesday. Very, very warm or very hot, so you have been warned. So I've still got a version conversion I want to share with you. I play the original and play a nice, neat version in a different genre. Got some soul birthdays, mainly anniversaries today. Rewind the track competition. I play a piece of music backwards, and don't do anything other than play it backwards. Give you about, I think it's about 29 seconds today, so we'll see how we go with that. But I want to try and keep it as topical with the weather as possible.
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guy's called Carlito, K-A-R-L-I-T-O, and he's got Flowetry, if I'm not mistaken, doing a rap in the background. And also, if you recognise the harmonies in the background, Junior Giscombe was involved in that, doing Billy Griffin's Hold Me Tighter in the Rain. I was loving that, and I hope you did too. Got to say, good afternoon to the usual usual suspects. Even Felix, Tex James, Adam LaVoz, fellow presenter on the station, and also Mr. Tim Nugent. Okay, so let's go with some new R&B. I like this one. Played it on my show yesterday, and Lucas Seto's come out with a new single. It's called Ghetto Kind of Love. Have a listen to this and see what you think.

0: The latest single from Mr. Lucasetto, Ghetto Kind of Love. I was loving that, and I hope you did too. Okay, so if you want to get involved, if you want to follow me, it's paul.rochester on Facebook. You can also join me on our JFSR family Facebook page. You can also go to the web, www.jfsr.co. We're also on Instagram, Jazz Funk Soul Radio. We're on Mixcloud Live, if that's your bag. We're on your smart speaker. We're on in your car, and we're on the web. Take us around wherever you go. Okay, rewind the track. I'm going to play a piece of music backwards, and I need you to link up with me on socials to tell me what it is and who it is. I'll give you another crack at it in about 20 minutes' time. So have a listen to this, and then we'll go into one of our birthday anniversary boys. Featured artist. One of three tracks for my featured artist today.
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0: So any ideas who that is and what it is? I thought when I put it together, or when I chose the track, I thought it would be easy. And I think it's very easy. So see if I'm right. Hit me on the socials and let's see if Roche One can catch abundance of fish today.
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So we say happily, heavenly birthday to Mr. Rudy Thomas, born on this day 1951 in Port Antonio, Jamaica. So, a reggae singer and recording engineer, greatest success in the 70s and early 80s with many lovers rock songs. And this is a summery as you can get. Originally done by Mr. Leith Garrett.

be dropping two more tracks from the great man. Still got a version conversion to come. But on this day, 1962, Ray Charles was at number one on the UK singles charts with Don Gibson penned country ballad, I Can't Stop Loving You. His only UK number one, taken from his Modern Sounds in Country and Western Music album. And 1986, Simply Red scored their first US number one single with Holding Back the Years tune. Simply Red star Mick Hucknall wrote the song when he was 17 while living at his father's house. The chorus didn't come to him until many years later. My name's Paul Rochester, aka Rochy One, and this is the Soul Food To Go show, music that's simply good for the soul, here to the top of the hour of 4 o'clock. Good afternoon, good morning, wherever you are in the world. Okay, next on the shopping list, next on the menu, step up Miss Jill Francis.

time in the UK. Call it 12 minutes to 3 o'clock. JFSR on a soulful, sunny Sunday afternoon. Miss Jill Francis. And Make Love to Me, the ladies mix. I was rocking to that and I hope you were too. Okay, so I've had a few nibbles on my fishing line. I'll give you another crack at it for those who might be unsure of what the answer is and want to get involved. I'll give you a little crack at it in a little while. But let's hear something to help cool us down. 29 degrees outside, expecting to rise in the lower 30s.

0: man with his guitar. GB, George Bad Benson. And from his album, Living Inside Your Love, Breezy. Which, unless you're on the coast, could all do with a bit of breeze now. Cool us down from the 29s, 30 degrees temperatures we're having to cope with. Okay, I'm pleased to say I've got quite a bit of action on my fishing line. But are they right? Let's give those ones out there that might be thinking that they know the answer, but let's have another go at it. And then we give thanks with Miss Jill Scott after we hear a second portion of the Rewind the Track.
1: 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Rewind! Rewind! Rewind!
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So any ideas what that is? If you think you know what it is, hit me on the socials and let's see how many fish Rochi One can catch today. This is Miss Jill Scott. I'm feeling blessed and so is she. I've got to give thanks on this sunny Sunday afternoon.

Sunday morning. Blessings from us here at JFSR, Jazz Funk Soul Radio. If it's your birthday today, birthday blessings. Whether it's yesterday or today. Thank you, Jill Scott. Okay, if it is your birthday today, 1988. Remember this, Michael Jackson arrived in the UK for his first ever solo appearances. He performed to a total of 8 nights and 794,000 people. Wow. And 2023, Sheila E. becomes the first female solo percussionist to get a star on the Hollywood Walk of Fame. Ringo Starr and R&B artist Her, H-E-R, joined her at the ceremony, if you get what I mean. And talking of Sheila E., I might be baking a cake a little bit later. I'm doing banana. Sheila E. is doing lemon. This is a tune from lockdown. It's called Lemon Cake. And Sheila E. was boasting about opening a box and making a cake out of a box.

0: May have she may have a star on the Hollywood Walk of Fame, but she was boasting about making a cake or baking a cake in lockdown. And when she'd done the video, she was opening up a box and adding everything together. So stick to being the best female solo percussionist, Sheila E. and Lemon Cake, here on JFSR Jazz Funk Soul Radio. Okay, I'm thinking it's hot outside. I'm thinking I need to cool down. I'm thinking I need some rain. So we're going to go with that as our theme for this week's version conversion. I play the original and play a nice, neat version in a different genre.
1: What we're going to do right here is go back. Way back.

0: So our Virgin Conversion landed in 1974, The Dramatics and In the Rain. And then Webby J came along on the Hawkeye record label and done a great reggae lovers rock version, In the Rain. I was loving that, and I hope you did too. Okay, got to say good afternoon to the usual suspects. Mr. John Gabriel listening in the background. I hope you are well, my brother, and thanks for tuning in. Okay, on this day in 1946, we were blessed with Bernard Wilson, but we lost him in 2010. He was associated with Harold Melvin and the Blue Notes, a vocalist who was a member of the Blue Notes, and thus helped define the soul, the sound of Philadelphia in the 70s. He died of complications of a stroke and heart attack on December 26, 2010, at the age of 64. So let's have a listen to something from the Blue Notes. Could really dedicate this to Norway last night. England took extra time to deal with Erling Haaland and his crew.
1: Well,

0: We say happy heavenly birthday to Bernard Wilson of Harold Melvin and the Blue Notes. And that track, Bad Luck, dedicating to all the Norwegians who might be listening to the show. England took care of business, and it's hopefully, don't cry for me, Argentina up next.
1: Taking you back in time to the 80s.

1974. And from their album, Check It Out, the Tavares Brothers, and If That's the Way That You Like It. Love it, love it, love it. And that's why you gotta love this music. That's 52 years old and still sounding as good as ever. Okay, let's go back to my featured artist. It's Heavenly Birthday today. We're in Portland, Jamaica, and we're checking out Mr. Rudy Thomas. And this is on the Trojan record label, probably the most iconic reggae label from back in the day.

0: So that's how they used to do it in the 70s. The toasting in the background. So rest in peace. Heavenly birthday, Mr. Rudy Thomas. Loving Pauper. Now he had a number one reggae hit single in the UK, 1981. Just One Moment Away. Probably the Manhattan's classic. 1983, he recorded the duet You Know How to Love Me, You Know How to Make Me Feel So Good with Susan Cadogan as well. So I'll be playing one more track from the great man. So I've still got to give you the answer to the Rewind the Track competition. And also I've got to play another track by my featured artist, Mr. Rudy Thomas.
1: JFSR.co, the home of real soul music.
0: But let's just jump back into the 80s. Another one of my favourites. This is Miss Barbara Mason. And she is after another man. She mentions facsimile in this. I'd never heard of a facsimile before the late 80s. I think this is 1983. So good morning, good afternoon, good day, wherever you are in the world.

0: classic by Miss Barbara Mason. Another man. We could all do with one. The ladies could. I could do with one as well. Getting to do my share of the household chores. Another man. And what a tune, what a bass line. Rest in peace. Barbara Mason. Okay, so I still got to give you the answer to rewind the track. Also, I've got to still play another track from my featured artist, Mr. Rudy Thomas. But let's go with my number count of fish last week. I only got one, and I'm hoping for more.
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0: JFSR, Jazz Funk Soul Radio, on a sunny Sunday afternoon. Busta Rhymes and Erykah Badu saying how I feel or felt last week. Just one. That was all I managed to catch last week. So let's hope this week is a better week. Rewind a track. I play a piece of music backwards. Don't do anything other than play it backwards. I think it was like 29 seconds I gave you this week. I thought it was quite easy. It seems like it was. This is the answer. I'll play the rewind a track first, and then I'll tell you, well, you'll find out who was right and who was wrong.
1: 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Rewind! 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

It was a UK top 10 for Freeze. It kind of elevated Beggar's Banquet's record label. Classic Brit funk, Freeze and Southern Freeze. It's a way to go. Yvonne Felix, Tex James, and Mr. John Gabriel all got it right. But on my messenger feed, Yvonne comes up first. Same time, Tex. But I think she got in front of you. Okay, so we'll go with a new track sometime next week, just for a bit of fun on a Sunday afternoon. Okay, on this day, 1979, we lost Minnie Julia Riperton Rudolph, born on the 8th of November 1947, known provincially as Minnie Riperton, American singer, songwriter, best known for her 1975 single Loving You. Her 5-octave vocal range was doing its thing. I was going to play something different. I thought, you know, just go with this one. Just right for a sunny Sunday afternoon.

0: 1975. Can you believe that? A UK hit number two for Minnie Riperton, who was also a member of Wonderlove, 1973 backup group for Stevie Wonder, alongside Syreeta Wright. Now, the good thing about Minnie is she openly came out and stated that she had breast cancer, and that kind of elevated the awareness for women to be aware of it and also kind of check themselves out. So way to go, Minnie Riperton. Thank you for the memories. We lost her on this day, 1979. My name's Paul Rochester, aka Rochy One, and this is the Soul Food to Go show, music that's simply good for the soul, here on JFSR, Jazz Funk Soul Radio. Moving and grooving to step into the top of the hour of 4 o'clock, but let's keep it nice and mellow.
1: Hi, this is Shayla Avery, the queen of worship soul, and when I want some real soul food, I look in my purse and check out Paul Rochester.

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It's the Keith Barrow. You Know You Want to Be Loved. From his album, Physical Attraction.

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0: Love Unlimited. Talking about love. Not swiping left, not swiping right. Walking in the rain with the one I love. So that's about a wrap from me. I've got to say a big thank you to my contestants, John Gabriel, Tex James and Yvonne Felix for taking part in Rewind the Track. Onks Distinction is up next with Darts Edition. Dr. Feelgood, Feelgood Sundays between 6 and 8. DJ Huey, The Mixed Bag Show between 8 and 10. David Patterson and Cosmic Echoes between 10 and 12 a.m. My name's Paul Rochester, a.k.a. Rochy One, and that was the Soul Food To Go Show. Music that's simply good for the soul here on JFSR Jazz Funk Soul Radio. I'm out of here, so don't forget we're going to be expecting very high 28 degrees 20s and low 30s all week, so make sure that you slap on that high factor and keep yourself hydrated and out of the sun. I'm out of here, I'm going to take care, stay safe, and then hopefully I will catch you. I'm back on the radio, all being well, 8 a.m. to 10 a.m. on Saturday. Take care, stay safe. Rochy One, I'm out of here.
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1: Hello and welcome to Jazz Funk Soul Radio. Welcome to the dance edition. Thank you, DJ Niels, and thank you, Rochi, for splendid radio, excellent music. You and me now for the next 4 hours. So let's do it. Slightly different music you've heard, but not like this.

Oh yeah, so we've done loads to that one, 3 copies of that one, and I hope it all went together. Got to be real, Sherrilyn, Funky from Jamaica, Tom Brown with Maze, and Before I Let Go, all in the mix. I hope you like that. We always kick the show off like that, just to give it an extra little punch to get you in the mood. So I hope you're handling the heat in the United Kingdom, because we broadcast across the UK and around the world. Whatever you're doing, however you're doing it, we're so glad you've chosen to do it with us. And this week, well, let's tell you what we've got in store this week, shall we?

So it's the Born to Funk editions. That's you people, Born to Funk, the dance edition with yours truly, specialist music for those who love to get down. Get ready to ride the rhythm wave every single Saturday from midday GMT. Onks brings you 4 hours of non-stop groove, jazz funk, soul radio, and Mixcloud Live. Yeah, that's where we bring it. If you look on the poster page, you'll see the link to Mixcloud. You'll also see that the disco dance phenomenon is here, the summer explosion, the very hot summer explosion, designed to lift up your spirits and keep your energy levels right up there. Expect the freshest cut this week. Loads and loads of rare groove, jazz, funk, soulful house, and splashes of the Afro beats, all blended in a pro mixing style. And that's the heart of the show. Show highlights include the soulful selection, a hand-picked journey through the smoothest and most half-held tracks, ending with killer dilla tracks to melt your hearts. That's right. And at the end of the next hour, we see a version excursion, the beginning of hour three, a deep dive into a catalogue of a legendary artist or artists, featuring rare cuts and live performances throughout the show. The last hour of the show is an all-request part of the show, where we play you music, and it gives me a chance to play music that you want to hear, that you've selected, and just send me a message on the link, and we'll do our very best to play it. We play them for you. 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

As the DJ cues everything up, the instrumental sound of Paul Hardcastle mixed with some serious vocals. Thank you so much for choosing Jazz Funk Soul Radio. I'm not in the studio this week. It's a secret location in between gigs. We've had a time to record this show just for you. Okay. Well, all right.

taken from that riff, the sample called Hardcastle. That's called The Rest of My Life, the extended version, CeeLo Green on the vocals. Yeah, of course you recognised him. He is excellent.

Yeah, I hope you like that one. As the heat soars right through the temperature scales, and we are sweating absolute buckets. The air conditioner is blowing straight on my face, trying to keep me cool and my laptop cool as well, right here, broadcasting from a secret location today. We are absolutely loving the sounds, and hope we're catching you good. I hope you've had a good week, because we certainly have. Welcome to Jazz Funk Soul Radio. I'm in my shorts, no video today, so I can dress down.

Ron Hall and the Motherfunkers, together with Dimitri from Paris. He's calling out the Dims remix. Yeah, like that. So I'm in a very, very picturesque place. It's great grounds, great scenery. And as I look out of this makeshift studio, there's a lake right at the bottom of the hill. And the people that are going to get married here are going to absolutely love it. And yeah, I'll be doing things like this. Playing one tune on top of another. Make it sound

sound of Shanti and Joe Roberts and Dr. Packer mix, the MDFC mix, Shanti. What a great tune. Absolute bass bin trembler. Let's take you to the house scene with the Masters at Work and an Afro beat to die for. Welcome to Jazz Funk Soul Radio. This is the Dance Edition. Broadcasting from a secret location this week. I'm feeling extra, extra funky. We put two beats together. Just like this.

It's Little Louis Vega and the Masters at Work paying their tribute to Vince Montana. Great, great rhythms. It's Jazz Funk Soul Radio, Onks on the Decks. We do this every single week, live on a Saturday between 12 and 4. And also, the first 2 hours of this show are repeated on a Sunday. So whatever you're doing, however you're doing it, I hope we're catching you good, and I hope you're having a great, great time.

So I hope you like that mashup. Moving on up, the Sarah Small classic, and I Am Your Mind. Mr. V, recreating Roy Ayers with the original vocals. And it comes to that point, the second part of the show, the soulful selection. Music of your mind, body and soul from your past, your present, and not too distant future. It triggers thoughts of nostalgia and tries to snap things from dreamland and bring them to reality. Only soul music can do that. So without further ado, let's do this.

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1: 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That wicked woman's voice. Hey, señorita. The band's called War. We played a track last week and it got so much recognition and so many people wrote in. We just had to select another track from them.
2: My name is LJ Reynolds. I'm going to give you

LJ Reynolds, wow, wow, wow. What you see is what you get, and yeah, we really, really dig that. Well done. What you see is what you get, the dramatics. LJ Reynolds, of course, the lead singer. Come on, put some bass on it. Come on, DJ. Crank the volume up if you can, wherever you are. Enjoy this song.

the amazing Charlie Wilson. Hope you like that one. There goes my baby. Really, really cool. On the Soulful Selection right here on Jazz Funk Soul Radio. Gotta play this. Gotta play this. DJ Unks, play this on a loud sound system. Here we go.

amazing Kool and the Gang Summer Madness. We've got an 11-minute version of that. One of these days, we're going to dig it out and play the entire version, the live version. That's Kool and the Gang, Lauryn Hill, and Yasu Ndua. Really, really cool. If you're listening on a heavy bass sound system or some wicked headphones.

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1: 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That's right, live in London.

Hollywood dreaming father's children. Sent you back, and instrumental tracks also get featured right here on the Soulful Selection Jazz Funk Soul Radio. My name's Onks, and this is the Dance Edition.

So this is the amazing sound of the Brothers Johnson. As the wind blows through this marquee. Oh. The things we have to do to broadcast on the radio, to record shows to broadcast on the radio. You won't believe what I'm doing. I won't tell you. That's the live version. Tokyo, the Brothers Johnson, the same people that did Stomp.

sound of Dave Koz and Brian McKnight. Summertime in New York City. Excellent music. It's time to get down in a mellow, mellow style. Right here, right now, Jazz Funk Soul Radio, the Soulful Selection.

as the world turns. Everything we do this evening is on the one. Funkin' on the edge of night this evening. Got your GAP. But put it on the three. If you don't believe that, turn the channel.

Yeah, playing you the full version of that. That's just over 6.5 minutes long. Love that. Open up your mind wide. The Gap Band making loads and loads of appearances right here on the Dance Edition. It's because they are so, so good.

0: Little Boy Blue. Great, that's a new version, a newer version of the moment than Jack in the Box. Love that. And it's time for us to say bye to our Sunday listeners. This live show on a Saturday, the first 2 hours are rebroadcast every single Sunday between 4 and 6. And so Sunday listeners, it's time to say goodbye very, very shortly, and you will be with the Feel Good show, the reggae show, on Sunday, straight after this.
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Jazz, funk, soul, slow jams, R&B, reggae, hip-hop, salsa, afrobeats, disco, soulful house, new jazz, broken beat, and so much more. All right here on JFSR.co.

King Malachi says fire. 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Six down to the powers of eight. Giving you the best in reggae and so much more. Remember, we have Mr. DJ Huey at 8 o'clock hour with that long-standing mixed bag show. Such a great show. Then we have Mr. Dave Patterson at 10 with that Cosmic Echo show. As we continue...

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3: 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Yes, if you don't know, get to know. When I true and nice, they feel good, play it twice. Giving you the sounds of Ass Attitude and Kenya Eugene. Too good to be true. Could it be?
2: Yeah.

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Hope you all enjoyed the show as much as me. Remember to catch me here next week, 6 down to the Powers of 8. Stay tuned for DJ Huey

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DJ Huey once came to my house party. He managed to crash his car into my neighbour's garden wall, trip over my dog, drink too much booze, and eat too much food. In fact, he sang really badly and got all the words wrong to all of the songs, and even danced like the funky chicken with two left feet. But still, he managed to play the very best salsa, soul, Latin and jazz, just as he does on the Mixed Bag show right here on Jazz Funk Soul Radio.

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Hi, DJ Huey. I need to hear some music that will turn my two left feet into two dancing feet. So how about you play for me some wicked Latin, soul, salsa, and jazz grooves?

Well, wherever you are in the world right now, I'd like to say good morning, good afternoon, good evening, or indeed good night. And welcome to JFSR.co, Jazz Funk Soul Radio, the home of jazz, funk and soul. I'm DJ Huey. It's a Sunday night here in London town, and this is the Mixed Bag Show. Just want to say a big thank you to DJ Leroy, Dr. Feelgood Alexander for his sweet, mainly reggae and soul tunes tonight. Leroy returns next week Sunday, 6 p.m. GMT, but it's my turn now, starting off tonight's show with a wonderful four in a row. First track was by Donald Byrd, Lovers Come Around, and we played for you Hill Street Soul, Heaven Must Be Like This. Brand new one from the MF Robots, a track called Glide, what a fantastic track. Then we played you JS, Love Angel, and just finished in the background from the album Hot Bread, we played you Pulpo, and a track called Sonero Mayor. But it's not all just about soul, salsa, Latin and jazz on this show. Every so often, we like to play it just like this.

0: Oh, you never get fed up of modern reggae. That's the sound of Marlon Asher from the album The Message. The track is called Use Me. I'm DJ Huey. Sunday night yet again. This time last week we were preparing to stay up till God knows when in the morning to watch England play Mexico in the World Cup. They won that match and they won last night against a very resilient and very good Norwegian team. So England go through to the next round. Two more games and they'll be in the World Cup final. Oops, have I put the hoodoo on it? Each and every week during this month, we have a record of the month and that's coming up next.
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0: You know what, guys? I'm live in the studio. We are JFSR.co. And if you've been a regular listener to the show, or if you've even listened to anything I've ever said, I'm a big fan of Curtis Mayfield, one of my favourite artists ever, definitely in my top 10. And that's a version of his song, You're So Good To Me, and it's not been done too badly, by Tammy Harris, from the album Chicology. Coming up next, we've got some salsa in English, and that is going to be followed by some wondrous cha-cha-cha.
1: Hi, DJ Huey. I need to hear some music that will turn my two left feet into two dancing feet. So how about you play for me some wicked Latin soul, salsa and jazz grooves?

Yui, you're lovely, you are. There's no barriers with you. You're so on-inhibited. Is that the word? I can't say the word, but you're lovely.

0: Oh, yes, yeah, a fabulous tune of our own in the background, the Maximum 79, a track called Michula, featuring Leo Wilburn. Before that one, we played you Leonardo Garcia from an album called La Fabrica No Para, his version, good version of Can We Talk, and that featured Max Rosado on the vocals. So I'm DJ Huey, and we're going to step back in time straight after this word.
1: Terrace Soul VIP Weekender are pretty excited to announce the appearance of the legendary Incognito, performing live in concert with a 13-piece band on Saturday, 14th of November, 2026. This all takes place at the 4-star luxury DoubleTree Hilton Hotel, Swindon, Wiltshire, with industry-leading DJs, brought to you by the same award-winning event team, voted the top soul club outside of London. 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The Terrace Soul VIP Weekender with the legendary Incognito, performing live November 2026.

0: Oh, yes, they delicious. Delicious old soul three in a row. First one was by Gwen McRae. Yeah. Gwen McRae. Not Glenn. Gwen. 90% of me is you. I'm DJ Huey, by the way. This is the Mixed Bag Show on JFSR.co, the home of jazz, funk and soul. Second track, Barry White with his wife, Glodine White. From an album called Barry and Glodine. Great track, really. Great track, I Want You. And in the background, Breakwater, Say You Love Me Girl. So, men, it's time to put on your Cuban heels and ladies your dance stilettos, because it's now time for one, two. Actually, I thought it's three, but it's two in a row. Fabulous modern salsa tracks. You're going to absolutely love them. And let's get ready to dance.
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0: Oh, yes, a wonderful two in a row salsa track. Playing those especially for Bev Barnes, Cindy McAndrew, Siegfried Hoffman, Jackie Hoare, Tex James, Sarah Jane Rundle. That's our soulful sister. Yvonne Felix, Jenny Cabot, and Mark Evans. Let's see what we play for you in the background. Roberto Linares Brown. The track is called La Crisis, which means the crisis. And before that one, Orchestra Fuego. Baile Inolvidable, which means an unforgettable dance. I'm DJ Huey. Bring to you soul old and new. Some new soul is coming next. So stay locked.
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0: wonderful stuff indeed, and I'm not talking about me. I mean, yes, there's good music, but following me at 10 p.m. GMT, you've got David Paterson with his Cosmic Echo Show, where you're going to hear some of the finest, and I mean some of the finest jazz you will ever hear on the radio anywhere. This guy's a legend here on this station. So it's Dave Paterson, straight after me, 10 p.m. GMT. And then at 12 midnight, Matt Sinclair comes in with his Quiet Storm Show, playing some of the nicest, mellowest and slow music you've heard anywhere. Matt is a real trooper on this station. What a great way to end the week, and not a bad way. I mean, what a great way to end the weekend, and not a bad way to start a week. In the background, Debbie Rivers, from her album Rivers Run DPP, Sweet Bitter Love. Before that one, Kindred, The Family Soul, Far Away, from their album Surrender to Love. Then we played you New Soul from Keith Eatmon, What You Gonna Do For Me. And we kicked off a four in a row with Dave Hollister, I Thought You Knew. Actually, it's just called Thought You Knew. So don't forget, tonight you've got the DJ Huey world famous five in a row slow jams, where tonight the slow jams come from the genres of soul, Latin, reggae, salsa romantica and jazz. So smooth, you've got to say it twice. Smooth, smooth jazz. But that's coming up after these next two tracks.
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0: Oh, yes, a wonderful tune in a row. Just had to turn something down there. We played Eduardo Moreno and Ocachan, a track called Lo Más Bello Es Lo Más Simple, which means the most beautiful thing is the simplest. And in the background, Mayito Rivera, El Nene and William Borrego. They're known as the Sons of Buena Vista, and the track was called Somos Los Hijos, which means we are the children. Coming up next is a DJ Huey, world famous five in a row slow jams, five different genres in music, from the world of soul, Latin, reggae, salsa romantica, and jazz. So smooth, we've got to say it twice. Smooth, smooth jazz.
1: Hi, DJ Huey. It's time to sit down, kick back, relax, and enjoy you drop a sumptuous, silky, and smooth five tracks in a row. The lights are dimmed, and I'm all good to go. So I'm ready when you...

Now that was a beautiful five in a row, DJ Huey, world famous. Slow jams right here on jfsr.co, the home of jazz, funk and soul. And on this, the Mixed Bag Show. So let's tell you what we played for you from a world of soul. We played you Teddy Pendergrass from his album, Life is a Song Worth Singing. Close the Door. From a world of Latin, we played you Brazilian superstar Toco, a track called Outro Lugar. Yes, you knew it when you heard it, you just didn't know what it was called. From the world of reggae, we went way back to Earl 16 and his version of We're All In This Thing Together. The Salsa Romantica came from Victor Manuel, he's a salsa superstar. Apiadata de mi, I do beg your pardon. That simply means have mercy on me. And in the background, just finishing off, Brian Tarquin from his album Soft Touch. Track is called Rainfall. So David is in Studio 2 right now, and we're going to go out with an absolute banger this week. Loving this one. DJ Boozadelic. Track is called Blame It on the Funk. It was a single a few years ago. Came across and I thought, I'm going to go out with that one. It's going to wake everyone up. I'll see you next week. Have a great week, guys. Join me next Sunday, 8 p.m. GMT. I play my music loud. And be good out there.

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1: Cosmic echo.

Welcome, welcome. It's good to be back. Had a little hiatus for a couple of weeks, a couple of health issues put me out of action, but good to be back. It's Cosmic Echoes, it's JFSR.co. We're opening this week with a brand new version of John Coltrane, originally written by Spike Lee's dad, Bill Lee. Bands out of Paris called Koma, K-O-M-A. Their album Spirits drops in September. And in the background, Tomoki Sanders, progeny of the late, great Pharaoh Sanders. They've recently been signed to Brownswood Records, album on the way later this year, I believe. And this is the first single taken from it, called The Third Eye. Welcome, welcome, it's Cosmic Echoes.

The thing with being away for a couple of weeks is there's so much music to catch up with. And lots of titles to catch up with. We started way back with Galliano and a brand new arrangement of Prince of Peace. That's from the Japanese version of their latest album. And Finn Peters on sax, and when they played at Dingwalls, he really channeled the cover artwork of Farrah Sanders, then the complete with dashiki and straw hat. Great stuff. And then it was Kokoroko, remixed by Luigi Luna from Brazil. It was Never Lost. And that's from a new EP of Brazilian remixes of Kokoroko. And following that, from Melbourne, Australia, although I think she's recently relocated to London, the vocalist and trumpeter Audrey Pound. Bodies of Waters, the album's out in September, tune you heard was Swollen. And then from Germany, it was Kalita Ray. Light in Me. There Might Be Light Above the Surface is the album. And then it was Luigi Luna. And an acoustic version of Apocalypse. We played the studio version when the album came out maybe 2-3 years ago, co-written by the great Artur Verikai. That's from her album Acoustico, came out recently. And then from South London, it was Kotoa, new tune from them, Butterfly House. In the background, the saxophonist Brent Burkhead from his new album Live at Keystone Corner. And the brilliantly titled Will the Real Kenny G Please Stand Up? You're in tune to Cosmic Echoes, jfsr.co.

bit of catching up to do. Before this, from California, 1981, it was Daybreak Limited. Gabriel and Los Osos was the tune. Before that, it was Gil Scott-Heron and Brian Jackson. Fell Together. From South Africa to South America. To South Carolina, even. Before that, from Japan, it was the Duke Aces. From what I can gather, a vocal harmony group and a tune called The Zen. And I got a big up Q72 for giving me that record. It's very kind of you, sir. Before that was Tendalonious from here in London Town and a version of John Coltrane's version of Greensleeves. That's from his new album Africa Brass Live. And we started with Lakeisha Benjamin, the New York saxophonist. Her album We Dream recently dropped on vinyl. Junior was Before the Dawn, featuring Terence Blanchard on trumpet. And in the background, Nicaraguan pianist Donald Vega

tribute to Francisco Aguabella, called Para Aguabella, and that's from his forthcoming album Play It Forwards, out on the 21st of August.

some titles to catch up with. We just heard from Poland, Ursula Dudziak, Samba. Before that, it was Ronnie April's Positive Energy, and a tune called Snowflake. Could really do with some snowflakes here in London town. It's been absolutely scorching. Before that, it was John Lucien, Black Flower. And got a big up, Snowboy. That's from a compilation that he did years ago, at least 20 years ago. And it's the only time the tune and many of the tunes on the album appeared on vinyl. Essential Cuban, Brazilian, Hard Bop and Fusion is a compilation well worth seeking out. Before that, it was Janice Baller. Whatever We Imagine was the album and a version of Jubilee. And we started with Jose Mangual Jr. from his album Tribute to Shano Pozo. Sambala was the tune. And in the background, a London jazz dance classic, Barry Miles and Silverlight. Los Viajeros, The Travelers.

before this you heard Melbourne flautist Erica Tucheri. 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

Orchestra Mambo International, Olufina. Their album Apuntalo drops in September. And we start with Louis Vega's group, Elements of Life, and a version of John Coltrane's Giant Steps. Came out on a 7 a few months ago, had it in the studio somewhere, but lost it, couldn't find it. Too many records. And in the background, Sarah Tandy. Her album Delicious Capricious drops in October. This one, Hyper Jazz.

is this week. Good to be back on the internet waves. Until next time, stay safe. Peace, love, unity.

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1: 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You're very welcome to the show. Kick back and relax for the next 2 hours. We have got you covered.

0: Luther Vandross right there with Anyone Who Had a Heart. Then we had the Dramatics just before with Beautiful People. And then starting us off was Cody Jackson with his Vaporwave instrumental. And that was called Upper Class.
1: You're with Matt Sinclair in the Quiet Storm.

Jones Girls with Love Don't Ever Say Goodbye. Right there was a DeBarge with Baby Won't You Come Quick. And then in the middle of those two, we had Champagne with Can You Find the Time. Favourite here of mine, personally, this is the lovely Phyllis Hyman. And this is Living in Confusion.

Ethel Beattie right there with her song It's Your Love, and Roy Ayres featuring on that record also, and then following on from Phyllis Hyman. Just before, we had the Isley Brothers with Smooth Sailing Tonight.

Following on there, we had Cliff Dawson just there with I Can Love You Better. Rick James in the middle with My Love. And then Night Funk with their song Love Times Two.